Northern Colorado's new country, K99. My name is Matt Sparks. Thank you so much for letting us be a part of your evening. Stick around in the next 20 minutes. We're going to get you music from Ella Langley and Morgan Wallen with I Can't Love You Anymore. Kenny Chesney coming up too. And Don't We is on the way right after Luke Combs on K99.

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Take us with you tonight, wherever you're going. 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
1: Highway 85 is moving freely between Brighton, Greeley, and Cheyenne. We're seeing a 65-minute drive on I-25 between Fort Collins and Denver. Earlier delay cleared northbound I-25 after Highway 118. Highway 34, Eisenhower, in great shape. Accident still causing some slow speeds eastbound Carpenter Road at I-25. I'm Jen So, K99.
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23: Good evening, Northern Colorado. Another round of severe thunderstorms possible. Large hail being the biggest threat for us tonight. These storms likely will continue until about 3 a.m. Otherwise, mostly cloudy skies overnight. Temps falling into the upper 50s as a cold front moves through. That means tomorrow, much cooler. Highs sitting in the mid to upper 70s. But yet again, we'll be tracking another round of severe storms. Warmer and drier weather are on tap this weekend. I'm Denver 7 meteorologist Danielle Grant.

Northern Colorado's new country K99. My name is Matt Sparks. Hello to Kendra in Greeley. She's listening right now and sent us a message on the K99 app asking us to play this one. Luke Bryan's Country and She Knows It is on K99. Denim

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Northern Colorado's new country, K99. That was Luke Combs with Be By You. My name is Matt Sparks. That's going to do it for me. I'm heading out the door. Enjoy the rest of your night. And if you're working the second shift, Evan Paul going to keep you company with Taste of Country Nights till midnight right here on K99.

National Weather Service in Denver has issued a severe thunderstorm warning for North Central Weld County in northeastern Colorado until 7:45 p.m. At 6:58 p.m. Mountain Daylight Time, a severe thunderstorm was located near Grover, or 39 miles northeast of Greeley, moving southeast at 15 miles an hour. This is a destructive storm for rural areas of northeast Weld County. Hazard: baseball-size hail and 60 miles an hour wind gusts. Source: radar indicated. Impact: people and animals outdoors will be severely injured. Expect shattered windows, extensive damage to roofs, siding, and vehicles. Locations impacted include Grover and Pawnee Buttes. Seek shelter now inside an interior room on the lowest floor of a well-built structure. The storm is capable of producing destructive hail and damaging winds. Tornadoes can develop quickly from severe thunderstorms. Seek shelter immediately in an interior room on the lowest floor of a well-built structure. A tornado watch remains in effect until 11:00 p.m. Wednesday for a portion of northeast Colorado.

0: is Thomas Rhett after all the bars are closed on Taste of Country Nights. It's Evan Paul on the radio cruising through your country playlist tonight. I got brand new Kenny Chesney coming up for you. Jason Aldean is on the way. Now, the most dirtiest thing in a hotel room, even dirtier than the toilets, the hotel key. It's Old Dominion, Taste of Country Nights.
1: Well, it was

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If your answer was Kenny Chesney, you will be correct. I got his brand new song coming up for you after Low Cash and Hometown Home on Taste of Country Nights. We can

0: country. That's Kenny Chesney and Carry On Taste of Country Nights. Hey, it's Evan Paul. My wife and our two kids, our two little kids, we had to fly somewhere. We don't fly that often, but we flew somewhere recently. My wife's mom's birthday, we celebrated with her. And can I just say, parking at the airport? 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What is happening out there? I sure could have used a $500 Visa gift card at that exact moment. 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

National Weather Service in Denver has issued a severe thunderstorm warning for northeastern Weld County in northeastern Colorado until 8:00 p.m. At 7:27 p.m. Mountain Daylight Time, a severe thunderstorm was located near Keota, or 36 miles north of Fort Morgan, moving southeast at 20 miles an hour. Hazard, golf ball size hail and 60 miles an hour wind gusts. Source, radar indicated. Impact, people and animals outdoors will be injured. Expect hail damage to roofs, siding, windows, and vehicles. Expect wind damage to roofs, siding, and trees. Locations impacted include Keota, New Raymer, and Buckingham. Anyone outdoors should move to shelter inside a well-built structure and stay away from windows. The storm is capable of producing dangerous hail and damaging winds. Tornadoes can develop quickly from severe thunderstorms. Seek shelter immediately in an interior room on the lowest floor of a well-built structure. A tornado watch remains in effect until 11:00 p.m. Wednesday for a portion of northeast Colorado.

Everybody wants to be Ella Langley, but she just wants to be another girl. In that one, at least, that's Be Her on Taste of Country Nights. And make sure if you got your toes out, your toenails aren't yellow. That's all I got to say. Here's Toes from Zach Brown Band, Taste of Country Nights. That guy.

K99. New truck.

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1: We have put together a list at tasteofcountry.com of the top 25 most influential country artists of our time. And Dan and Shay are right smack dab in the middle of that list. Here they are with their new one called Say So on Taste of Country Nights.

0: The National Weather Service in Denver has issued a tornado warning for East Central Weld County in northeastern Colorado until 8:15 p.m. At 7:44 p.m. Mountain Daylight Time, a severe thunderstorm capable of producing a tornado was located 5 miles southeast of Kyoto, or 29 miles northwest of Fort Morgan, moving southeast at 20 miles an hour. Hazard, tornado M2 in hail. Source, radar indicated rotation. Impact, flying debris will be dangerous to those caught without shelter. Mobile homes will be damaged or destroyed. 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Tree damage is likely. Locations impacted include New Raymer and Buckingham. Move to an interior room on the lowest floor of a well-built building away from windows. If you are outdoors.
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0: That song ended quickly. I had my feet up there. I wasn't. Hey, it's Evan Paul, Taste of Country Nights. Thank you for letting me be a part of your second shift. I got Jelly Roll coming up. Taylor Swift's brand new song is on the way. Now it's Shaboozy featuring Jelly Roll with Amen, Taste of Country Nights.
1: On a lost and lonely highway, paying for my sins. 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

0: National Weather Service in Denver has issued a severe thunderstorm warning for north central Morgan County in northeastern Colorado, east central Weld County in northeastern Colorado, until 8:45 p.m. At 8:07 p.m. Mountain Daylight Time, a severe thunderstorm was located 6 miles southwest of New Raymer, or 21 miles north of Fort Morgan, moving east at 15 miles an hour. Hazard, golf ball size hail and 60 miles an hour wind gusts. Source, radar indicated. Impact, people and animals outdoors will be injured. Expect hail damage to roofs, siding, windows, and vehicles. Expect wind damage to roofs, siding, and trees. Locations impacted include New Raymer, Antelope Springs, Stoneham, and Buckingham. Anyone outdoors should move to shelter inside a well-built structure and stay away from windows. The storm is capable of producing dangerous hail and damaging winds. Tornadoes can develop quickly from severe thunderstorms. Seek shelter immediately in an interior room on the lowest floor of a well-built structure. A tornado watch remains in effect until 11:00 p.m. Wednesday for a portion of northeast Colorado.
1: Has filed for divorce from his wife, and if you have or have not been following the tabloids, there's one thing that sticks out to me. Jelly Roll on stage said the internet

0: country there from Taylor Swift. It's called I Knew It, I Knew You on Taste of Country Nights. That is on the Toy Story 5 soundtrack, which, hold on, are my kids sleeping? Probably. Okay. I have a 7-year-old and a 3-year-old, and our kids are desperately wanting to watch Toy Story 5, which is out, by the way, in theaters. But we've told our kids that it doesn't come out for like another 2 months, and when it comes out, it'll be on our TV, because I ain't paying $100 to go watch a movie. Come on now. Hey, it's Evan Paul on the radio. I'm coming back with one of my personal favorite songs, Stella Lefty and Boston is coming up. Ella Langley, Choosing Texas, and Luke Combs, Fast Car, is going to kick things off next for us here on the second shift on Taste of Country Nights with Evan Paul.
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are some songs that you don't know what it is about the song, but something makes it stay in your head all day. This one's going to do it to you. Stella Lefty, it's Boston, on Taste of Country Nights. On a train.

0: Evan Paul here on Taste of Country Nights, hanging out with Ella Langley. What is the biggest splurge purchase you've made thus far?
1: I don't know. $200 at a candle store. You know what I mean? That's enough.
0: Okay. What kind of candles do you like?
1: I like sweet scents. Yeah. But also I like clean, like a little eucalyptus candle.

Darius Rucker there on Taste of Country Nights with Evan Paul. And coming up next, we're going to talk about what's trending in country music news. Right after Riley Green and his new one. This one's called Think As You Drunk. It's on Taste of Country Nights.

0: New country. That is Riley Green. It's called Think As You Drunk. On Taste of Country Nights, it's Evan Paul getting a look at what's trending in country music at tasteofcountry.com. Let me start off by saying Chris Young and everybody in his camp are fine. They are okay, but there was a mid-air emergency on Chris Young's plane as the brakes gave out. I'm assuming that is for when they land, that they noticed in the air that their brakes were not working, so they were going to have a hard time landing. There were first responders there waiting for Chris's plane to land, and everything turned out fine. Thankfully, Chris Young is all good. Now you can read more into the story and check out exactly what happened at tasteofcountry.com.
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home, sleepless in a hotel room on Taste of Country Nights with Evan Paul. That's us, except we're sleepless up here at work, right? Don't worry, I'm swinging through with some you proof that Morgan Wallen is on the way. Max McNown is coming up as well. Let's kick this hour off with Megan Maroney's Beautiful Things on Taste of Country Nights.

It's Evan Paul, Taste of Country Nights. My brother's a couple years older than me, not in the music industry. He texted me the other day and said, have you met Max McNown yet? And I said, not yet. He's supposed to be coming in soon. My brother writes back, let me know when he does. My buddy's wife has a major crush on him. I was like, that's a little bit weird. Here's Max McNown with Better Me For You, Taste of Country Nights. Hello.

In there with Kid Myself on Taste of Country Nights. It's Evan Paul here, and with summer in full swing, you're likely getting invited to a wedding or two, depending on the, I guess, the age group that you're falling in, but this is how much

0: costing Americans this year to be a wedding guest. Not in the wedding, just going to the wedding. According to a new poll from PayPal, nearly 1 in 3 Americans say they'll spend at least $600 to attend a wedding, while 20% of Americans say they'll have to spend $1,000 or more to attend a wedding. So when you go to your mailbox, forget dreading a bill that's going to show up. Dread a wedding invitation, because if you gotta go, you're out at least $600 to $1,000. And that's per person. Let's not get into the whole family's got to go, man.
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best Tim McGraw throwbacks there, something like that. Taste of Country Nights. It's Evan Paul. Hang on for one of the top country songs in America. His name is Josh Ross, and he holds that title right now with Hate How You Look. That's coming up in less than 10 minutes. Here's Low Cash and Wrong Hearts on Taste of Country Nights. I'd

0: Taste of Country Nights. Evan Paul here with Josh Ross. Now, you were on tour with Jelly Roll for a while. It's pretty customary in country music that the headliner gets the opener a gift at the end of the tour. What did Jelly Roll get you?
1: He brought me and the band into his green room, and he got everybody a Nintendo Switch. Like each one of us, which was to me was like the coolest thing. And you know, you didn't have to spend the $200 on each person or $300 or whatever it was, but he was like, I know you guys travel a lot. So you play, you know, tons of shows. He goes, this is what saves me when I'm sitting in the airport waiting for 4 hours or I get a delay and, you know, you guys compare them all together and whatever. So it was cool for me that he did that for everybody, not just a gift for me. He thought of, you know, my band and the guys that make my show happen.

Taste of Country Nights with Evan Paul. Remember when your grandpa used to come to town? At least mine did. He'd peel off a 20 every now and then for me to get some gas, you know? I'm going to peel off some new country for you while I'm here. It's Jacob Hackworth, and the song is called What Took You So Long? It's on Taste of Country Nights.

0: New country, that's Jacob Hackworth. It's called What Took You So Long on Taste of Country Nights. 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Hang on, Corey Kent coming up. I got Riley Green and Blake Shelton next on Taste of Country Nights with Evan Paul.
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Kicking off your Taste of Country Night's daily download of two brand new country songs back to back. That was Ashley McBride and What If We Don't. The second brand new country song on your daily download tonight comes from one of my personal favorite country artists, man. I love this dude, John Pardee. This was called Boots Off. It's on a Taste of Country.

0: Taste of Country Nights. We're hanging out with Dustin Lynch tonight. Now, you're a certified pilot. A couple years ago, you told me you were hoping that Dierks Bentley gave you one of his planes. Has that happened yet?
1: Man, I wish. He's probably made enough money now where he can give me a plane, don't you think?
0: I do, yeah.
1: We had a little bit of a break in July, end of July, and there in August. I was making sure I was staying on top of my flying. Now, I've been on the road on tour and promoting the album for a few weeks, so I'm really looking forward to getting back and knocking the dust off. I'm

0: That is Ella Langley featuring Morgan Wallen. It's called I Can't Love You Anymore on Taste of Country Nights. Fellas, if you're looking for something to get your lady, Ella Langley's got some new perfume out. 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I guarantee you she'll be into it, as everybody loves Ella Langley. Coming up, I got Zach Topp on the way, Jason Aldean's coming up, and Chase Matthew is going to kick things off with Darlin' on Taste of Country Nights.
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1: Howdy, friends and neighbors. It's Zach Topp, and it looks like we're both here working a second shift together. Good to see you, co-worker. 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

Jason Aldean, one of the most influential country artists of our time. We've ranked his top 10 songs. Do you agree with us? Check it out if you got a spare second, tasteofcountry.com. If not, you don't have to, whatever. I was just suggesting it. Here's Thomas Rhett with What's Your Country Song? Taste of Country Nights. Did you agree?

RD Russell Dickerson and Happened to Me on Taste of Country Nights. Coming up, country music news. Chris Young, he's okay, but there was something went on with his airplane in the air. We'll talk about that right after Lauren Elena and Chase Matthew and All My Exes on Taste of Country Nights with Evan Paul.

0: New country there from Lauren Elena featuring Chase Matthew. That one's called All My Exes on Taste of Country Nights. It's Evan Paul getting a look at what's trending in country music at tasteofcountry.com. Let me start off by saying Chris Young and everybody in his camp are fine. They are okay, but there was a mid-air emergency on Chris Young's plane as the brakes gave out. I'm assuming that is for when they land. They noticed in the air that their brakes were not working, so they were going to have a hard time landing. There were first responders there waiting for Chris's plane to land, and everything turned out fine. Thankfully, Chris Young is all good. Now, you can read more into the story and check out exactly what happened at tasteofcountry.com.
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In at number three on your Taste of Country Nights top three countdown, Ella Langley would be her. You know, people were questioning how in the world Ella Langley was going to follow up choosing Texas. There you go, kids. Hey, in at number two on your top three most requested of the night, it's Luke Combs and Be By You on Taste of Country Nights with Evan.

0: Just released not too long ago, already the most requests of the day coming in at the radio station for Kenny Chesney and Carry On, your number one most requested song of the day here at Taste of Country Nights. Appreciate you hanging on with us tonight. I got brand new country from Tyler Hubbard called Land right after Sam Hunt, Taste of Country Nights.
1: Got a girl.

0: New country there from Tyler Hubbard. That one is called Land on Taste of Country Nights. We are all anxiously awaiting what is next in the world of Florida Georgia Line. They reunited officially and they said they got some stuff happening. Now, does that mean a brand new Florida Georgia Line album is coming out? Does that mean Florida Georgia Line is going to be going on tour? Either way, get in your closets and get in your attics and bust out your old Florida Georgia Line gear and get ready. Hey, coming up next, Keith Urban is on the way. Got Morgan Wallen and Chris Young is in there. And got some Chris Young news as well. Next on Taste of Country Nights with Evan Paul.
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0: Taste of Country Nights. This next collaboration has enough people in it to make it a tag team wrestling match. In this corner, we got Hardy and Eric Church, and then the other corner, Tim McGraw, Morgan Wallen. Here they are teamed up with MacArthur. It's on Taste of Country Nights.
1: My name's John MacArthur, and I work this dirt.

0: Taste of Country Nights. I'm hanging out here with Chris Young. You are 20 years in the game now, which now makes you Country Music Hall of Fame eligible. Do you think you'll get in there one day?
1: Man, I don't know if I've achieved enough for that. Even, like, you know, I've been lucky enough to have 14 number ones and had a lot of success, but I'm, you know, I just dropped a new record. So I don't even think about stuff like that. That's not for me

one just in case on Taste of Country Nights with Evan Paul. We are so close to the end. Do not give up now. Do not let your boss get you mad right now. Hang in there. Graylin James, Water at a Wedding on the radio here. Taste of Country Nights.

0: Hey, man, if there's no open bar, I'm not going to that wedding. Graylin James, that's an interesting track there. It's called Water at a Wedding on Taste of Country Nights with Evan Paul. And Cody Johnson's back at it again after his ear injury. If you don't remember, at the end of last year, he blew out one of his eardrums, had to have surgery and everything. He's finally back in the saddle, and he just released a brand new song called Horseback. I'm going to get that on for you, as well as Choosing Texas from Ella Langley, coming up next on Taste of Country Nights with Evan Paul.
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1: He's a ranch hand in a pinch, man. Hotter than the red on the cattle brand. 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

It's kind of like now, most bars are closed. It's the third shift. I'm Brett Allen with more coming up. Corey Kent is on the way. Song he does with Coe Wetzel called Rocky Mountain Love. First though, Charles Wesley Godwin along with Luke Combs. Here's Better That Way on the third shift.

What is the FIFA 15 and why are other countries joking about it? We'll get to that after Corey Kent in Co-Wetzel. Here's Rocky Mountain Low on the Third Shift.

0: You may have heard of the Freshman 15, but what's the FIFA 15? That's Trey Pendley with Family Man. On the third shift, I'm Brett Allen. And the FIFA 15 is something that people outside of the United States are making jokes about online. They're World Cup fans that have come over to the United States and ended up grabbing or gaining 15 pounds thanks to our barbecue, our pizza, our ranch dressing. They're loving that. And, you know, a lot of people are plotting how they're going to take some of their new discoveries from the United States home with them, whether that be ranch or barbecue sauces, along with other snacks, packaged foods, and, yeah, even our booze.
1: K-99.

Well, what's the story on Jason Aldean, Luke Bryan, and Adam LaRoche's lawsuit? We've got all the details about how they're getting sued for their closing of their restaurant in Nashville. You can check that out, tasteofcountry.com. Here's Luke Bryan. It's country and she knows it on the Third Shift.

0: 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Here's what's happening at K99.
1: Hi, Dave Jensen. 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The flag is in the hole. At this course, that hole is going to be wide enough, deep enough to hold a soccer ball. And in the middle of that hole is the stand for the disc golf basket. It's going to be the first course like this in Colorado. I may be the first to try it out. 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
0: Commercials done. So play loud. 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Northern Colorado's new country. K99.

So what are the foods that Kane Brown eats to get ripped? He told GQ that he was eating nothing but turkey and rice four times a day. He had scrambled eggs, but that was pretty much all that he was eating to get himself into good shape.

0: Our fans from Scotland who are in town in Boston have definitely been making news. On Facebook, somebody said that the Scots were booing anybody in Boston who ordered water. These are the same people that drank four times more beer from the Sam Adams store than they had in a holiday weekend.
1: Double wide quick stop, midnight tea, top jack in her cherry coke town. Mama and daddy put their roots right here, cause this is where the car broke down.

We're flying through the late nights on the third shift. I'm Brett Allen, helping you stay awake all night long. Luke Combs coming up. Morgan Wallen is in there. First, though, from the Zac Brown Band, Caroline Jones. Here's Your Hit For Me, Honey, on the third shift.

feel like my voice is holding on by a thread. Not sure what's causing it, but man, I got like allergies or something because I don't feel sick at all, but my voice just gone. To Luke Combs, here's Be By You. Kinda like

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1: If you're going to be traveling for the 4th of July this year, make sure you pack your patient pants. You're going to need them. It's Parma Lee with God Knew Better on the third shift. I'm Brett Allen. You always have a lot of people traveling on the 4th of July, but when it's on a weekend, even more. AAA is predicting 72.2 million people are going to be traveling for that weekend. Road trips going to be the most popular way to travel. 61.4 million people expected to hit the road. So don't be surprised if you hit some traffic. And the busiest day, they think the heaviest will be Thursday, July 2nd. That's when people will travel the most.
2: K-99.

Jelly Roll, been in the news a lot. We're trying to keep up with it the best we can. Tasteofcountry.com, including the fact that he's going to be filling in for Jimmy Kimmel sometime this summer, to be announced, but he'll be filling in on the night show. Here's Dan and Shay and

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Big congrats to Owen George, who's going to Nashville. Check out Megan Maroney, one of our latest contest winners. And you could be next. We're going to have more contests coming up this summer. Be listening to find out where we're going to send you to and who we're going to send you to go see very soon. It's Ella Langley and Morgan Wallen now. Here's I Can't Believe.

brand new country all night. And right now we've got six in a row, six brand new songs in a row on what we call New After Two. I'm Brad Allen with a new one from Carly Pearce and Riley Green. Here's If I Don't Leave, I'm Gone.

kind of a sequel for Cole Swindell, his song You Should Be Here. That's Girl Dad on the third shift. I'm Brett Allen with six brand new songs in a row on New After Two. Got Chase Matthew coming up for you in just minutes. Here's Shane Proffitt and Long Live Country on the third shift.

0: Chase Matthew with Holding It Down on the third shift. If you've ever seen Chase, you may have noticed on his left forearm, I believe it's his left forearm, he's got the phrase "born for this" tattooed on his arm. And it comes from a moment when he was 15 years old. He auditioned for the Nashville School of the Arts and was told bluntly by the teacher that he just wasn't good enough. And he was devastated. Ended up going out to Sonic with his dad, the fast food restaurant, and was sitting in the parking lot with his dad. And his dad said, you know, don't listen to that guy. You're talented. You were born for this. And those words became his slogan. They inspired the tattoo and became the title of his 2022 debut album, Born for This.
1: K99.

Kenny Chesney going to be back at the Sphere again this weekend. He played a show there last night. He's got a show tomorrow night and then on Saturday. But then he's back on the 1st. He ended up canceling the 4th of July weekend shows. And then he'll be back again on July 8th, 10th, and 11th.

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1: It's Chris Kelly, and though I have been up to Cripple Creek to gamble, I've not been up there yet for Donkey Derby Days, coming at the end of June. 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

I would never expect Lainey Wilson to pick something very popular to do for her wedding, but she danced to Butterfly Kisses with her dad, which is a ridiculously popular father-daughter dance, but she's got a special meaning for it. 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

big happy birthday to Jonathan. Jonathan is 194 years old. As of last weekend, he's the world's oldest living land animal, a tortoise. And yes, he's got an official Guinness World Record for being that old.

0: It's Red Clay Strays with Demons in Your Choir on the Third Shift. I'm Brett Allen. You've already seen some collaborations with Brandon Coleman, the lead singer of Red Clay Strays, and Zach Topp in the past. You know, they've come to each other's shows and sung on each other's stages. Well, it looks like we might actually see an actual collaboration with them on Zach Topp's upcoming album. He says that, you know, they've been hanging out a lot. And he says, anytime we've been around each other, we love singing together. He said, Brandon's one of my favorite singers in the world. How long will we have to wait before Zach Topp's new album comes out? He says he should have one coming up next spring.
1: K99.

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1: Well, big congrats to Owen George, who's going to Nashville. Check out Megan Maroney in concert. And he won with our latest contest. And you could be next. More contests coming up soon. Keep listening to find out where we're going to send you next. Here's John Morgan.

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1: I love Northern Colorado. 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And so I wrote it out. 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
0: 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Back to the new country now.

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The question today, 8% of people say having this in a salad ruins it. What is it? Let me know through our app. I'll come

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What is it? Got guesses of carrots and onions. The answer was cabbage. Here's Stephen Wilson Jr.

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I still see her pink bow and her brown hair. She's in the big city now, but she still calls home.

every night. We stay up all night long on the third shift, and we crank the newest of the new. And more Today's Country coming up. I'm Brett Allen. Hang on for Megan Maroney. Her song Beautiful Things on the way. But first, here's Luke Combs and Beer Never Broke My Heart on the third shift.

0: Hope you haven't heard. Big congrats to Owen George, who's headed to Nashville to go and see Megan Maroney. Is it fair to say that you're pretty excited, Owen?
1: I'm beyond excited. Thank you guys so much.
0: You got it. Have fun. Thanks for playing along. We've got more chances coming up this summer to head off to incredible places and see some amazing stars. Keep listening for your shot to win. Here's Megan and Beautiful Things.

woke all alone one Sunday morning with this song stuck in my head. And in that moment, something or someone spoke to me. They said there was still a verse that needed to be written for this song. And to get up and write it down. There's a book that's sitting in your house somewhere that could use some dusting off. There's a man who died for all our sins. Hang him from the cross. You can give your life to Jesus, and he'll give you a second chance.

0: have any outdated family traditions that you're trying to make a comeback for with your kids? It's the third shift. Good morning. I'm Brad Allen. There are some families that are doing some stuff that, you know, would be considered, I guess, outdated, like bringing back landlines so that your kids can still stay connected. They can still call and talk to their friends, but they don't have to be on screens. And there's a bunch of other practices like that. Moms and dads are sharing the outdated ways of life that they'd love to have for their family online. Things like family game nights, family bike rides. A lot of them want old-fashioned alarm clocks to make a comeback, along with just letting kids play. I'm all for the family vacations, right? Road trip, family vacations, in the car, singing songs, playing games. What's the one outdated family tradition that you wish that you could bring back for your kid?
1: K-99.

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1: It is summertime in Northern Colorado, and with that, the annual Sounds of Sentara concert series at Chipungu Sculpture Park. 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You want to sing some songs, let's get out to Chipungu. 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
0: Y'all ready? More new country starts right now. 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

It looks like M&M's are going to look a little bit different coming up soon. They're celebrating their 85th birthday by removing two colors from their mix, brown and blue, because they were made using artificial dyes. So your package of M&M's is going to look a little different soon.

Zach John King. That's Get to Drinking on the Third Shift. That's it for me, guys. Have a great day. We'll see you back here tonight, God willing, at midnight to do it all over again. The morning show's coming up next. Here's Florida Georgia Line and Luke Bryan, and this is How We Roll.

0: Thursday. I am Jeff. How are you, Sadie?
1: I'm doing well.
0: You sound perky for a Thursday.
1: I know. I actually put a little effort in today, which is like unheard of. Usually I'm in pajama pants.
0: And we switched places because I'm wearing my glasses today and I feel like I'm the lazy one.
1: All right.
0: We switched today.
1: Look at that.
0: Good morning. Happy Thursday. It's Northern Colorado's new country, K99. Here's Zach Brown Band.

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1: It is going to be so fun. And the Greeley Stampede, it's already going.
0: Yeah, it started yesterday.
1: I know. Isn't that crazy?
0: Listen at 7:10 this morning for your chance to win.

0: Northern Colorado's new country, K99. Good morning and happy Thursday. I'm Jeff. I'm joined in studio by my co-host, Sadie. Good morning, Sadie.
1: Hi, Jeff. How you doing today?
0: You sound so happy this morning.
1: I do. You know what? We're almost to the weekend, which I know that every day we're like, this is the day of the week, and people don't need to be told that, but still.
0: I know. Well, sometimes I do. Last week, do you not remember? I was a day ahead the entire week.
1: Poor Jeff thought it was Friday on Thursday.
0: And I was so disappointed when we walked in and you're like, you know it's Thursday, right? And I was like, no. No, it's not.
1: Okay, that's fair.
0: I feel like the later in the week you get, you got to be reminded like, hey, this is where we're at. Especially Thursday is the worst.
1: And I also feel like summertime messes me up.
0: Summertime does too. Because then like on weekends, you kind of feel like you're on a mini vacation because you're at the pool, you're at the lake, yeah. You can do fun things. We're in the winter. And like, cool, I'm just going to lock myself in the house for the next 2 days and try to stay warm.
1: Mm-hmm.
0: So it's like summer does make it worse. And I feel like
1: summer makes it worse.
0: I feel like Wednesdays and Thursdays are the worst because you get in the middle of the week and you're just like, yeah. Where are we at now? Like,
1: yeah,
0: I don't
1: but you know what?
0: Anymore.
1: I did this on Tuesday. I thought it was Wednesday. What? Oh. Okay, I guess this is a pretty common thing.
0: This is why it's good that we tell you what day of the week it is.
1: And I checked my calendar because I was hoping it was Wednesday because that's one day closer to the weekend.
0: But it wasn't.
1: And it said Tuesday.
0: So yesterday we ended the show with a rapid fire question, and this is a good way to kind of transition
1: yeah.
0: because this does throw off your day.

0: this happens. And we were talking about our kids are home for the summer. You know, yep. Their sleep schedules are a little bit different because they go to bed a little later and they kind of do their own thing. So yesterday's question is, would you rather have your kid wake up at 5 a.m. every morning or stay up until midnight every night?
1: I think this is an easy one.
0: Okay. Okay. You do.
1: I think this what is an easy one. What is your answer then? My answer is pick the stay up late. Because let me tell you, kids are going to stay up late. I know you have young ones.
0: Yes.
1: But when they get to be like, especially during the summer, kids like don't fall asleep till really late.
0: No, when I was like a teenager, when I was 13, 14, I think I went to bed at like 1 o'clock, 2 o'clock in the morning. And
1: so you're kind of already going to get this. Also, I like to sleep in. I do. I like to sleep in. And so if every day, because Jeff was saying, well, is it just in the summer? No, Jeff. It's every day until they turn 18.
0: Oh, man. You have to. So this is during school too?
1: But okay,
0: because
1: now,
0: if they're up until midnight during school, they're going to be exhausted at school the next day. But if they're waking up at 5 a.m., they're going to be falling asleep in school. Like either way, they're going to be exhausted at school. Yeah, I feel bad for their teachers.
1: But for the sake of our game, it's a win-win.
0: Man.
1: But then if you think about it, okay, so say your kid does wake up at 5 a.m.
0: Mm-hmm.
1: It's not like when they're 10, they're going to come in and be like, I'm awake. You know what I mean? Like when they're little.
0: Yeah, well, it depends on how old they are. Like how old is my kid in this scenario? Like is it their ages now? Because yeah, like if my 5-year-old or my 2-year-old wake up, then yeah, they're waking us up.
1: Right.
0: Where my 10-year-old, you're right. He's probably going to roll over, go back to sleep. And or knowing him, he's going to try and like play video games and hope we don't like walk in and catch him. We're up until midnight is a little bit easier, I feel like, because you can put a movie on, put them in their room and say, hey, you guys got to go in, turn off the lights. You can stay up, but you just can't leave your room and you can't turn the lights on. Like you got to get in bed and get comfortable. And then hopefully they drift off on their own.
1: Not till midnight though.
0: I mean,
1: it's like a magic spell.
0: I am well asleep before midnight. Oh, even on the weekends, I make it maybe like once or twice a month to midnight. And other than that, I fall asleep so easily because you figure we get up so early.
1: No. What I'm saying is I never stay up to midnight. Oh. That even like on New Year's Eve, I go to bed. I'm like, well, tomorrow's tomorrow.
0: See, it depends. If I'm watching like a good movie or like a good game or something, like I'll stay up, you know, maybe on a Friday or Saturday. But it's once or twice a month, if that.
1: I don't think I physically could. But again, if we go back to the question, kids, that's not that big of a deal. It's like normal for them.
0: I think I'm going to take the midnight one as well, only because if they wait, because the weekends is what I'm thinking about. In the week, it doesn't bother me. I'm already at work.
1: Right.
0: This is my wife's problem. So it's like, it doesn't bug me. But I'm just thinking those Saturdays and Sundays when they wake up at 5 a.m.
1: How
0: it's like,
1: painful that
0: these
1: is.
0: These are the 2 days of the week I don't have to be up before the sun.
1: Right.
0: Please go back to sleep.
1: Mm-hmm.
0: That is my thought process. Because I've got little ones. They would come in and wake me up.
1: Yeah.
0: Teenager, so they'd probably just keep to themselves. If my kids were older, I might change my answer.
1: Midnight.
0: Midnight is the answer for this one, for sure. Which one would you rather have? Your kids wake up at 5 a.m. every day or stay up until midnight? Message us on the K99 app and let us know. Northern Colorado's new country,
2: K99. Hey, it's Matt Sparks, and for you.
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1: We're going to be doing some really fun stuff. 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
0: I'm just going to go out there and eat food.
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0: 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Sadie, when's the last time you went to the Denver Zoo?
1: Oh my gosh, it's been like, no, I went last summer. Never mind.
0: You got to get out there. I went yesterday. 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
1: Yep, we're playing concert roulette. 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

platform was a place to go. 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King and the Can and the Marlboro Man. Jack and Jim were a few good men. Where you learn how to kiss and cuss and fight too. Better

at 9 begins at 9 o'clock this morning, where you get 99 minutes of nonstop new country, helping that work day fly by. That's coming up on Northern Colorado's new country, K99. Here is Parmalee with Cowgirl.

0: moving on. What's the longest you've ever gone without one of your kids at home? Like, I'm talking like when they were little kids. Because obviously you've had some move out.
1: I think maybe 4 days.
0: Is that, what about Murphy? What's the longest you've ever gone without?
1: Never.
0: Never?
1: Never been away. Well, that's not true. Maybe a night, like an overnight.
0: Like a spend the night at a friend's house type of thing. But, yeah. And she's what, 9 years old?
1: Almost nine. Yeah.
0: How long is too long and how young is too young? I'm curious.
1: Jeff is on the struggle bus today.
0: Northern Colorado's new country, K99. I am Jeff. That is Sadie. Good morning and happy Thursday. And my little guy is leaving me tomorrow and I'm so sad. He's 9 years old, almost 10. And this is going to be the first time he's going to be away for like extended periods of time. Like, he spent the night at friends' houses before, but, you know, he was like two blocks away.
1: Yeah.
0: He's going out of state to spend some time with grandma and grandpa. And I don't know if I'm ready for this.
1: Okay. Tell, how many days is he going to be gone?
0: I think total. So he leaves tomorrow and he doesn't come back, I think, until like the 5th or 6th.
1: Mm.
0: So that's like, it's like 10 days, 10 or 11 days. Like, that's a long time.
1: So I've been trying to make Jeff feel better because my thing is, okay, he's the oldest.
0: So this is a new thing for me.
1: Yeah, this is new for you.
0: Like, at least with Murphy, you've done this twice.
1: Yeah.
0: So like, I know you're holding on because she's your baby, but like, you've at least gone through this. I've never gone through this.
1: Yeah, but they get to a certain age where they want to be out and you want to, you know.
0: And I know it's good for him because it gets him, you know, it gives him something to do this summer rather than just sitting at home playing video games or.
1: Well, and I was telling Jeff, like, he's the oldest of three.
0: Mm-hmm.
1: It's probably going to be really cool for him to be the only kid around, you know, because you know he's going to get so much like attention and stuff like that.
0: I don't know, but we're letting him take his video game system. So I see him just like going with like grandma and grandpa and like when they're doing their own thing, he's just going to go sit and play video games in a different house.
1: Yeah.
0: But I don't know.
1: But what a treat for him.
0: I know, but he's 9 years old. I feel like it's too young and 10 days is a long time. Like, I think he'll enjoy it for the first like 3 or 4 days. And then I'm wondering if he's going to get homesick or maybe I'm just projecting. Maybe I'm going to get sick of him not being home and I'm going to be like, where's my little buddy?
1: I know. Oh, that's hard.
0: Because you've seen him and I, like, he's my mini me.
1: Yeah.
0: He looks like me. He follows me around. He's my guy that goes to everything with me. Like, he is like,
1: I think you're projecting.
0: He's like my right hand.
1: I think you are going to have a way harder time than he is.
0: I don't know. Is 9 too young to go away out of state to your, like, visit family?
1: I don't think and it's
0: how
1: too
0: long,
1: young.
0: But, and how long is too long? You don't think 9 is too young? You just said you've never spent a day with Murphy other than like a stay over at a friend's house.
1: Yeah, I know. Listen to me. I think I would cry.
0: Like,
1: but I don't want to tell you I would cry because then, you know, I'm trying to be an upper for you.
0: No, I'm having a struggle with this.
1: Like, I know.
0: Jump on the bandwagon with me and be like, you know what? You're right.
1: What are you doing?
0: You should cancel his trip now.
1: He's going to hate every minute. No, he's going to have so much fun. I think you're projecting.
0: I don't know. Is 9 too young to go away for over a week? And also, how long is too long? Because again, if it was like through the weekend, I think I'd be okay with it.
1: Sure.
0: If it was even like 4 days, but I think 10 days is too long.
1: He's going to be fine.
0: I don't like it. How long is too long and how young is too young? Message us on the K99 app and let us know or give us a call at 800-500-2K99.
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3: 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I-25 corridor moving right along. Speeds on the high side. Looks great. We'll drive from Loveland to downtown.

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10: Good Thursday morning, Northern Colorado. We're tracking yet again another round of storms coming our way this afternoon into this evening. Temperatures, though, will be much cooler this afternoon. Highs sitting in the mid to upper 70s for us. Overall, mostly cloudy skies with a bit of patchy fog early. And then those storms get going about 2, 3 o'clock. Storms continue through this evening with warmer and drier weather on tap for the weekend. Highs are back in the 90s. I'm Denver 7 meteorologist Danielle Grant.

0: Northern Colorado's new country, K99. We are talking about how young is too young for your kid to go away for a week during the summer. My kid is going to see his grandparents for 10 days, and I think it's too long and he's too young.
1: He's going to be fine.
0: But we got a message from Alyssa in Windsor that says, my kids at age 3 and 6 flew to Pennsylvania with my mom for 2 weeks and visited family. They still talk about it today at 26 and 29 years old. Was so hard on me, though. And she said, I didn't hear who you said he was going with, but that could change my answer. He's going with his grandparents, so similar story. I think he'll have fun, but I still think 9 is too young.
1: He'll have fun, whether that's a good thing. Jeff keeps saying, I don't want him to have fun. I want him to want to be home with me.
0: How young is too young and how long is too long? Message us on the K99 app and let us know, or give us a call at 800-500-2K99.

0: think I could date in 2026? I really don't.
1: Yeah, I think it's so different now. It's so different.
0: Like, if something happens to my wife, or heaven forbid, like, we got a divorce, mm-hmm. I think I might just opt to stay single for the rest of my life. Like,
1: oh,
0: I
1: don't totally. Even know if
0: I may, like, try for a little bit, but for the most part, I think I would just be like, this is not for me, because the game has changed so much.
1: Oh my gosh, with, like, dating apps and stuff.
0: Because apps weren't a thing the last time you and I dated.
1: I know.
0: I don't know if I don't even know where to begin. If I become single tomorrow, like,
1: yeah,
0: what to do?
1: How scary would that be? And then it's like, then you got Craigslist and people. Do people still do that where they look? I guess
0: you're asking the wrong person. Like, to me, you go out and you meet someone at school, which we're not in school anymore. So, like, you ask the person out, like, in your class. So I don't know what you do at this stage of life.
1: I know. Isn't it weird?
0: Because like, you can't ask out coworkers, right? Because that's not the same as like a classmate.
1: And like I
0: don't
1: always,
0: know what you do.
1: Like I always see on social media, especially Facebook, people will go on and be like, I went on a date and it was horrible, or they slid into my DMs and they were perverted and stuff like that. And I'm just like, what does any of this even mean?
0: I don't even know how to meet anybody anymore.
1: And also with like, you know, with like feminism and stuff. Mm-hmm. I mean, I feel for guys, like, how do you navigate it? Because it could be like, you look pretty tonight. Well, what does that mean?
0: Yeah. What do you mean? So I didn't look pretty yesterday?
1: Yeah,
0: I didn't
1: exactly.
0: look pretty this morning?
1: Are you just looking at me as an object?
0: Yeah. Now I'm just some physical thing for you to look at?
1: Yeah.
0: Northern Colorado's new country, K99. I am Jeff. That is Sadie. Good morning and happy Thursday. So I found this research and I'm curious what you think of this. And it compared dating versus finding a job, because a lot of people get stressed about job interviews.
1: Sure.
0: And say that going to look for a job is one of the most stressful and hardest things to do. And you're not, they're not wrong, because like, you got to find the right job. One, you want to enjoy your job, but two, you got to pay your bills.
1: Right. And so then, there's that urgency.
0: Yeah. And then with dating, it's same thing. You feel that anxiety of like, yeah. is this the right person for me? Like, should I give this person a date, or are they not worth my time? And so this broke down every single state. And in Colorado, it was shockingly 3/4 of people said that finding a date is tougher than finding a job.
1: What? 75% of people. So here's my question.
0: It was actually 77%. So it was over 3/4.
1: Oh my gosh.
0: Yeah.
1: Okay. So here's my question. With so many options on media, like you were saying, for us, it was either in school or at work, you mm-hmm. would meet people.
0: Which I don't know. The work thing to me is always weird, because it's like, if it doesn't work out, then it's like, I still have to see you. And this
1: but
0: is
1: I'm thinking
0: be
1: of like back when I was dating, I worked at Bennigan's. You know, it's not like I was on this
0: college
1: career
0: jobs
1: path.
0: Are different now. Well, because
1: yeah.
0: even now you look around our building, you're like, most of our coworkers are married. So even if like we were single, it's like, well, you can't ask them out because everyone's taken.
1: Yeah.
0: And then it's, we have a small work staff anyway. So it'd be so awkward if two
1: so
0: people in the
1: weird.
0: Building dated, because it'd be like, well, this is weird, because if you guys break up, like,
1: it's gonna
0: so we
1: be
0: have to pick sides, because there's only like 10 of us. So.
1: But I mean, like, what I'm saying is like in 2026, there are so many more options of meeting people
0: oh,
1: that
0: yeah.
1: you wouldn't have met before. And so why is it that 77% of people say that they it's hard?
0: So I did find out Colorado is the 5th best state for searching for jobs, according to this study.
1: Okay.
0: So here's where it got interesting, though. I even asked my wife this. I said, do you get more stressed out trying to find a date, like if we were to break up or get divorced, or would a job interview make you more stressed? And my wife is one of those, she hates job interviews because she always feels like she overthinks every question they ask
1: yeah,
0: her.
1: Sure.
0: So she said that. But according to the study, 70% of women said they'd rather go on a first job interview than on a first date.
1: Really?
0: 70%. And I'm wondering if that's more due to like creepers out there or
1: yeah.
0: just the awkwardness of first date. But interestingly, men, 57% rather go on a job interview than a date. But it's weird that both men and women rather do a first job interview then go on
1: then
0: a date.
1: Then go on a date. Stop it.
0: So are dates more stressful? Because I feel like job interviews are more stressful to me. But again, I haven't dated in what, over 15 years?
1: You know,
0: so and maybe I just don't remember.
1: Then you think of like blind dates.
0: Oh.
1: See,
0: I never went on one of those.
1: I went on one. And I wish I had the nerve to be like, listen, you seem really great.
0: But you're not for me.
1: I'm going to probably head out now. Because you hear people doing that. But instead, I'm a chicken, so I'd sit through a 2-hour dinner and be like, no.
0: So you get free food out of it. Yeah. Hopefully, if you don't get the free food, then it's like, he's definitely not the one.
1: Would it be rude to order to go and then say goodbye?
0: I mean, at least get your money's worth, right? So
1: it's money's worth.
0: If you want to see this full study, on if it's tougher to date or do job interviews in Colorado, make sure you head on over to the K99 app. Also message us and let us know which one stresses you out, dating or going for a job interview.
2: K99 traffic.
3: 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We look good. The drive on 85 is quiet, headed to Cheyenne or down to Brighton. 34 getting busier. Highway 66, Highway 392, Carpenter, got a bit more traffic. 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

0: Northern Colorado's new country, K99. Coming up next, Sadie's celebrity sleaze, but give us a little tease.
1: We are going to be that rhymed, and it kind of threw me off, Jeff. But we are going to be talking about Jason Aldean and Luke Bryan, and they're getting sued.
0: They're getting sued?
1: They're literally getting sued. I'll tell you why.
0: What did they do? We're going to find out next on Sadie's celebrity

0: You're all about the bad boys this week in the sleaze, by the way.
1: I know, like Bailey Zimmerman.
0: Luke Bryan. And Jason Aldean are getting sued.
1: Yeah.
0: What did they do? Northern Colorado's new country, K99. I am Jeff. That is Sadie. Let's get to the sleaze.
1: Okay, so Jason Aldean and Luke Bryan went in on a restaurant together.
0: Mm-hmm.
1: It's in Nashville, and it's called E3 Chop House. They also went into business with former baseball player. Is it Adam LaRoche?
0: Okay, yeah.
1: Okay. And recently they made headlines because the restaurant closed, and this Adam guy is seeking more than $1.4 million in alleged unpaid rent and lease-related damages.
0: Oh.
1: I know. The case is ongoing, and the people are technically suing the ownership group, so it's not specifically
0: not
1: those two.
0: Just Luke Bryan and Jason Aldean.
1: But, you know, because they're famous, of course, that's going to be something that they're
0: which $1.4 million, I feel like for them, is kind of chump change. Because
1: right.
0: With all the record sales those two have had, like, that's
1: we got American Idol money.
0: Like, just do another tour and you're fine.
1: You're going to be fine. Yeah, but apparently that's going to court officially because they owe a little bit of money.
0: I bet they'll settle out of court.
1: Oh,
0: that would be my bet, but maybe I'm wrong.
1: And then next up, Taylor Swift's wedding. There is such heavy speculation that it's going to be over the 3rd and 4th and 5th of July.
0: Oh.
1: Which we need to discuss getting married on a holiday. Even though it is Taylor Swift's wedding and, you know, most people would miss Christmas for that. But like I don't know how I feel about this.
0: Honestly, I'm kind of surprised that it's not like a television event at this point. I feel so many people are talking about it and excited for it. And you've got two lovable celebrities.
1: I know that this is our Princess Diana, folks.
0: Yeah, I'm kind of surprised that like they have not sold the rights to this and been like, hey, ABC, NBC, CBS, give us a call. Like, who wants to air this?
1: Oh, yeah. No, but then again, they have enough money. So why?
0: And she strikes me as the kind that would want to keep it private.
1: Yeah.
0: She really does. But I mean, just as much investment as like America has in this, come on, just put it on TV.
1: Yeah, already, because the rest of us losers aren't going. And that's it for this hour of Sadie Celebrity Sleaze.
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3: 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Starting to see a bit more traffic out and about. There's no problems, no crashes, no big delays. Have a great drive up and down the I-25 corridor. Loveland to downtown Denver at 50 minutes. And trouble-free headed to DIA at about 55 minutes. 85 looks good. 34 picking up a little bit of traffic. 392 Carpenter, Highway 14, all in great shape. 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

0: Northern Colorado's new country, K99. Coming up in less than 10 minutes, your chance to win tickets to the PRCA Rodeo and tickets to one of the concerts at the Greeley Stampede.
1: That's right. We're doing different artists every day, so you never know really what you're going to win.

0: Northern Colorado's new country, K99. Good morning. Happy Thursday. I am Jeff. Hi, Sadie.
1: I am Sadie, which I guess I didn't have to say because you said it.
0: I said hi.
1: You did. You said my name. Yes. Hello.
0: It's polite to say hi back.
1: Hi, Jeff. How are you?
0: There you go. It is time for Tag Team Trivia. Today, you have a chance to win a pair of tickets to the PRCA Rodeo and tickets to see Jake Owen at the Greeley Stampede. He will be performing on June 28th. That's Sunday, correct?
1: Yeah, it's
0: this. My days are all mixed up this week. So I think that's Sunday. He will be performing this weekend. I just am not sure when the 28th is. So
1: it's Sunday. Don't worry.
0: 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If you know it, then go ahead and answer and you don't even need us. 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And today's topic is World Cup trivia.
1: Ooh, this may be hard, but Jeff and I have been, we've been watching
0: the World Cup, and the United States play tonight against Turkey. Really doesn't matter who wins because we've already won the group, which is great, but you still hope to see us win. I mean, to go 3-for-3 would be nice.
1: It's going to be a good one.
0: That's for later tonight. Right now, it is about Tag Team Trivia. 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

0: Northern Colorado's new country, K99. It is time for Tag Team Trivia, and today we're giving away a pair of tickets to the PRCA Rodeo and tickets to see Jake Owen this Sunday at the Greeley Stampede. And today's topic is World Cup, since the United States plays tonight against Turkey. We thought, seems kind of relevant today.
1: Maybe people are following up. We're following along.
0: We've been following
1: we're
0: it along. USA's already won the group, so tonight's game kind of irrelevant, but I'll still watch probably.
1: We come in every morning and we're like, did you watch last night?
0: Did you see this game or that game or who won and who lost? We've got Kendra on the line though, ready to play Tag Team Trivia. Kendra, how are you doing today?
2: Good, you?
0: Doing pretty good. Do you know how Tag Team Trivia works?
2: I do.
0: All right, today's topic is World Cup. Would you like Sadie or myself to be your tag team partner?
1: Kendra said, oh.
2: Oh.
0: Who would you like?
1: It's okay.
2: I think I'm going to go with you, Jeff.
0: Going to go with me?
1: You know what? That's probably a good idea.
0: I did play soccer for many, many years, I do have a sports background, so.
1: You made a good choice.
0: All right, Kendra, are you ready for today's trivia question?
2: Yeah.
0: Which country won the very first FIFA World Cup back in 1930?
2: Oh, man. I couldn't even guess at that answer. I'm definitely going to have to tag you in.
0: All right, Sadie, I'm going to ask you because I'm just curious. Do you know the answer? Which country won the very first FIFA World Cup in 1930?
1: I think you should give Kendra and I some sort of clue. Maybe like the first letter.
0: Well, you're not her tag team partner, so I don't have to give you a clue.
1: Oh, that's true. That's true.

0: No, I don't know.
1: Okay. I do know this.
0: Because
1: I've been doing so much research on the World Cup lately because I've been curious, like, who's won the most titles, who won the original one. So I actually just looked this up like 2 or 3 days ago for just the heck of it because I'm a nerd like that.
0: Yeah, that's pretty nerdy, Jeff.
1: I know. Most people I know would guess Brazil because Brazil, most people think Pele. It's not Brazil, though. It's actually Uruguay.
0: No one would get that.
1: Uruguay won the very first World Cup. I swear it.
0: No, I believe you, but I would have never guessed that. Kendra, would you have ever even thought of that? No.
1: And this shows you how big of a...
2: I would have guessed Brazil.
0: Yeah.
1: And I think that's what most people would guess. And but I'm a sports nerd, and I was like, hey, I'm going to look up World Cup stuff randomly. And I did.
0: Kendra is very lucky for that, right?
1: And is it Uruguay? Yes, it is Uruguay. Now, I am going to give you both of you a bonus question, though.
0: Okay.
1: Do you know who has won the most World Cup titles? Do you know, Kendra?
2: No, I'm terrible at sports.
0: I think I know it.
1: Who would you guess?
0: Is it Brazil?
1: It is Brazil.
0: Oh, I got your back,
1: Brazil
0: girl.
1: Has won the most with 5 World Cups.
2: You.
1: So congratulations, Kendra. You won by tagging me in and choosing the right partner. Good thing you didn't choose Sadie. She didn't
0: I would have. Uruguay? No way.
1: You are going to see Jake Owen, and you are winning tickets to the PRCA Rodeo. Are you able to hold on the line for just a minute?
2: Yeah, thank you so much.
1: Congratulations, Kendra. You are going to the Greeley Stampede for free.
0: Mm-hmm.
1: You didn't know Uruguay, really?
0: Stop acting shocked about that. I don't think, let's ask 10 people and I bet 10 out of 10 will be like, I don't know.
1: I bet you at least 8 out of 10 would probably guess Brazil. Because that's what when most people think soccer, they think Brazil. And they have won the most. So do you know who's won the second most?
0: Oh, you and your trivia. there was Brazil and then.
1: They're from Europe. Does that help?
0: Sweden?
1: That's a good guess. Sweden's good at soccer. I always feel like they finish like fourth, though. Germany.
0: Oh.
1: Germany and Italy both tied have won 4. So,
0: okay. Well, yeah. I'm German.
1: Well, there you go. So now you can say you've won a World Cup, I guess. I don't know.
0: My country has won a World Cup.
1: Congratulations again to Kendra from Fort Collins. If you want to win tickets to the PRCA Rodeo and to one of the concerts at Greeley Stampede, listen tomorrow at 7:10 when we do Tag Team Trivia.
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4: 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Some light rain showers starting to move through Loveland, Fort Collins. Could be driving on some wet roads. And we're in good shape. Starting to get a little busier out here. Picking up some traffic. 34 getting heavier. Some slowdowns between 257 and I-25. North on I-25, a little bit crowded getting past Highway 34. And it's a good drive on I-25 from Fort Collins down to Denver. 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
5: Good Thursday morning, Northern Colorado. We're tracking yet again. Another round of storms coming our way this afternoon into this evening. Temperatures, though, will be much cooler this afternoon. Highs sitting in the mid to upper 70s for us. Overall, mostly cloudy skies, a bit of patchy fog early. And then those storms get going about 2, 3 o'clock. Storms continue through this evening with warmer and drier weather on tap for the weekend. Highs are back in the 90s. I'm Denver 7 meteorologist Danielle Grant.

0: I feel kind of bad doing this, but I'm hijacking. Am I wrong?
1: Somebody legitimately wrote in needing help today, but we have a stupid question that we keep going back
0: I thought
1: forth
0: my
1: on.
0: Concerns and worries today were more important than this person's email. We will get to your email tomorrow. The person that was supposed to go today, I promise we will get to you tomorrow for Am I Wrong? But I thought my concern today was more important than their real life struggle.
1: I just think it's funny that I'm over here typing and I look over and you are feverishly looking up how far you have to
0: and
1: go.
0: And you're just over here like laughing, like, is this really happening right now? Northern Colorado's new country, K99. I am Jeff. That is Sadie. Good morning and happy Thursday. For today's Am I Wrong? Am I wrong for wanting to drive an hour to get Fazoli's today for lunch?
1: It makes me laugh because I always forget you just moved here. And so he asked me stuff like, where's there a Fazoli's? And there used to be one in Fort Collins, which is so nice.
0: Well, this got brought up because about a week or two ago, I wrote a story on the K99 app. You can find it, of fast food chains or food chains I thought that Northern Colorado needed.
1: Yeah.
0: And Fazoli's was one of those ones on the list. And you and I were talking about it. And you're like, oh, I miss Fazoli's. Like,
1: so good.
0: You were saying how good it was. I was saying how good it was. And we were talking about the unlimited breadsticks where if you go in, the guy walks around with the tongs and like puts them on your plate.
1: I so forgot about that. That's like a memory unlocked.
0: Well, because a lot of people want to do drive-thrus these days, but Fazoli's was one of those, it was worth like the time to go in and sit down because they just keep bringing them to you until eventually you're like, I'm done. Like, I can't eat anymore.
1: I can't eat anymore.
0: Like pocket enough of them and take them with you. And you're
1: Jeff
0: like,
1: was saying that he used to go there when he was in college. High school.
0: Yeah. And I used to pocket them and take them. And like, I'd be in English class after senior lunch and I'd be eating my breadsticks like in the middle of class during lecture.
1: So good.
0: But so in the process of writing that story, I learned there's still Fazoli's in Colorado. Now, the closest one is North Glen, which I looked it up. It's about an hour right now with morning traffic.
1: Yeah.
0: By the time lunch rolls around, maybe like 45 minutes. Am I wrong for literally contemplating like driving 45 minutes to get Fazoli's?
1: Okay. What would your wife say if you were like, hey, this weekend, let's go to Fazoli's. It's an hour away. Would she be like, you're insane?
0: If I said this weekend, she'd probably be on board because we could find something else to do in the area.
1: Yeah.
0: Now, on a Thursday afternoon, if I say I'm driving down there to get lunch and turn around and come right back home, she'd probably say I'm an idiot.
1: Because I'm literally driving 2 hours?
0: An hour and a half if I drive fast enough. Maybe 2 hours by the time you get through the drive-through.
1: An hour and a half.
0: For fast food Italian. But, I mean, come on. When's the last time you had Fazoli's, honestly?
1: Oh, my gosh. It's been over a decade.
0: And in our conversation a little bit ago, talking about the breadsticks off air, was your mouth not watering, thinking like, man, they are really good, and I really want one right now?
1: Yeah, I'm actually writing an article right now that'll be up this morning on the K99 app about the best pre-dinner bread options where you go to a restaurant.
0: And that's where this started.
1: And that's where this started.
0: I encourage you to put Fazoli's on that list.
1: And I did. I did an honorable mention.
0: And that's where now I cannot stop thinking about Fazoli breadsticks.
1: So good.
0: But 45 minutes for lunch just to get some breadsticks and some, you know, middle of the road pizza or pasta or whatever I decide to get with my breadsticks. Am I wrong for wanting to do this?
1: No. And my family loves Cinzetti's, which is like right when you get into Denver. We'll go like every couple of months
0: we'll all drive like
1: an hour and meet down there because we love the food so much.
0: And I know there's places here that like are only in certain parts in the state.
1: Yeah.
0: And I know people will contemplate like how far am I willing to drive for certain fast food? And there's people that make these drives. Some people say it's not worth it. Gas prices are coming down.
1: So
0: I can justify this.
1: I think Jeff's working on justifying it because he wants to go for lunch.
0: I really want Fazoli's for lunch. I'm just trying to figure out 45 minutes at least. Is that too far? Am I wrong? Yes or no?
1: No, because once you get it and when you take that first bite, you're going to be like, this was so worth it.
0: So I'm going to take a picture and send it to you and be like, look what I got for lunch.
1: I'm going to say pocket some for me.
0: The problem is even if I do, it's probably not going to make it back to you.
1: Oh.
0: Even if like I beeline it straight there and come straight back to work,
1: I don't
0: know what's going to be left when I get back for you.
1: And you know what? You made a good point where you're like, where else is there a like a drive-through Italian
0: restaurant.
1: You
0: don't see fast food Italian very much.
1: No.
0: That's why I wish Fazoli's would like kind of make a comeback and spread out more. They closed a lot of locations over the last like decade or two, and I wish that they would expand again because, I mean, occasionally, yes. Like if I'm like going down to Denver, I may get off the interstate and go get Fazoli's.
1: Yeah.
0: 45 minutes. I don't know. Today, very
1: maybe.
0: Tempting. I think I might go do it.
1: All right.
0: Am I wrong for wanting to drive 45 minutes for some fast food Italian? Message us on the K99 app and let me know, or give us a call at 800-500-2K99.
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3: 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Scattered rain showers this morning, some wet roads for us, depending upon where you're headed. We're starting to get a little busier, but there are no crashes. 34 are picking up some traffic. A little busier on 392 Carpenter, 257, and southbound I-25. Trouble free from Fort Collins down to Denver. 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I'm Susan Thielen, K99.
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15: 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So play loud. 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K99.

0: Do your kids play video games?
1: The older kids used to.
0: Does your younger daughter play video games?
1: No.
0: Really?
1: Mm-mm.
0: Now, is that her choice or is that your choice?
1: It's her choice.
0: Okay.
1: It's her choice.
0: Have you even given her the opportunity, though? Like, have you, like, said, hey, let's play, you know, Mario Kart or something?
1: No, because I don't play games.
0: Okay.
1: And, so
0: and your husband doesn't?
1: No. Okay. We're not gaming people.
0: Okay. Yeah. Well, you might be the wrong person to ask this.
1: I'm going to just leave.
0: Northern Colorado's new country, K99. I am Jeff. That is Sadie with a boring household, apparently. I'm curious because my son just turned 5 over the weekend. And that is about the age where we let my oldest start playing video games. Now, some of that was due to, that was when COVID happened. We were all locked in.
1: Right.
0: We couldn't go outside and enjoy the world. And we had just gotten Animal Crossing on Nintendo Switch. I just gotten the Switch right before COVID started. And we figured it's a great game for kids because you kind of just walk around. There's really no rules. You can catch bugs. You can fish. And it's kind of meant for, you know, just living everyday life. It's a great, easy game for kids to play.
1: Okay.
0: And so we started letting him play that when he was 5. And now that my second is 5, we're trying to figure out, do we introduce him to video games? Or because we've seen what it did to my oldest, where he's obsessed. That's all he wants to do. He wants to talk to his friends about it. He wants to play the moment he gets home. Do we try to keep him off of video games?
1: Ooh. It's like the first hit's free, and then they get hooked. So do you even introduce it to your kid?
0: And I'm wondering, like, and even if we do, like, games, like, now we have different games in our house because my oldest child plays different games. So now I'm like, do we start do the same thing and kind of like introduce him to Animal Crossing? Do I pull out like my old school Sega Genesis and let him play, like, you know, I think I have like a Barney game from my childhood or like a Sesame Street game.
1: Oh,
0: let
1: that's him, cool.
0: But they're great games for little kids. So I'm like, do I let him start with that just to kind of get, you know, used to hand-eye coordination and
1: there is good to playing video games. It gets your brain working.
0: It does. I mean, it's better than just sitting there zoning out on TV. At least like you're functioning, you're using your hands, like you're using hand-eye coordination. Your brain is functioning. Like, what do I do next? Like, I think video games are better than people give them credit for in terms of like at least using your brain.
1: Yeah.
0: But I also know that a lot of times it can overtake your life and become obsessive.
1: Like a problem.
0: Yes. Like with my oldest son, it's like we have to be like, dude, not until this is done. You got to do these things. Then you can play video games. But it is great because it works for like punishment easily. Like no video games.
1: Oh, that's true. You get them hooked and then you take it away.
0: But at what age should you let kids start playing? Is 5 too young? Because I'm starting to kind of wonder, did we mess up with my oldest and let him start too soon?
1: No, because there are games for younger people and there are educational ones too.
0: Yes, there are.
1: You know, and that could be a total justification.
0: Yeah.
1: They're learning to read.
0: Well, and to me, the way that I view it is we have these, you know, like, hooked on phonics things and like these games on iPads that kids play that help them learn their letters and their numbers. And if you have a game of that sort, what's really the difference between it being on an iPad or being on a video game system? Like if you do find a fun child like game for the Nintendo Switch, the Xbox, the PlayStation, or maybe like I pull out my old Sega and like I said, there was a counting game, a Sesame Street counting game. I could let my son play that. Like what's really the difference between that and what's on an iPad?
1: That's a good point. But some people will say that those are so close together that, you know what I mean? Did that even make any sense?
0: No, I know what you're saying. I mean, but there's still virtual things that they're focusing on. And I guess that would be my justification is if we're putting our phones and iPads in like a 2 or 3 year old's lap.
1: Then how is it any different?
0: Exactly. How is it any different? It's just a different source, really, a different type of video game.
1: What is your oldest like to play?
0: Fortnite.
1: Oh my gosh, I was going to say.
0: Just like most of them. Fortnite, Minecraft. Like those are the two. I swear I could sell the rest of his games. Those are like the only two he wants to play.
1: Yeah.
0: Occasionally we'll have like family, like Mario Party Night or Mario Kart. But even then he's like, after 2 races, he's like, all right, I'm going to go in the other room and play Fortnite with my friends. And it's like, dude. Like,
1: yeah, but there's that.
0: Just because you're losing to dad.
1: Now there's like the aspect of connecting with people.
0: Yes.
1: You know what I mean? Because, when it was 2020, we let Cooper play because then he could talk to his friends. Mm-hmm. And that's a big thing to where it used, I mean, it wasn't
0: when,
1: like
0: well,
1: that.
0: When we grew up, you went to a room by yourself unless you had that one friend that would like, the neighbor that would come over and want to play like Sega or Nintendo with you because you had one and they're like, I want to come play.
1: Do you want, this is a little off topic, but it's still in the video game realm. One year for Christmas, I bought Ryan an old Sega and all of his favorite games from when he was a kid rid of. And he never played them.
0: Oh.
1: I got him like the James Bond game. I got him the Tony Hawk game. Like I did my research on what he used to play.
0: And he didn't play them?
1: They're like in a box. Bring him and give them to you.
0: I would take them gladly.
1: Okay.
0: How young is too young to play video games? When should you start letting your kids play? Message us on the K99 app and let us know.
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0: Northern Colorado's new country, K99. I am Jeff. That is Sadie over there. And Sadie, I want to go back to Am I Wrong for a second.
1: Okay.
0: Last hour, I asked, am I wrong for wanting to drive 45 minutes today to get Fazoli's for lunch? Because we talked about it off air. We were talking about the breadsticks and it made me really, really want it. And there's one down in North Glen.
1: And I just encourage you to make decisions like this where I'm like, do it.
0: Well, yeah, because you wanted me to bring something back for you.
1: I do.
0: But you're
1: well,
0: not willing
1: I'll
0: to make the ultimate
1: in.
0: Sacrifice. We got a message from Candace in Severance that says, my friends used to drive 2 hours for Taco Bell because we didn't have one where we lived.
1: That is crazy.
0: Is that 2 hours one way or 2 hours round trip?
1: Because
0: that's
1: if it's round
0: what I want to know.
1: That's practically what you're going
0: to
1: do.
0: I'm going to message Candace and we're going to get back to this because I want to know if that's round trip or one way. But either way, 2 hours for Taco Bell.
1: 2 hours
0: in
1: the car.
0: At least I'm going for Fazoli's, like Italian. Come on.
1: Okay, can I also say, not to be gross, but that is a roll of the dice.
0: Oh.
1: To go 2 hours in the,
0: and then
1: car,
0: be in the car
1: after
0: with
1: eating Taco
0: Bell. Yeah.
1: Why would you do that to yourself?
0: We make a rule in my house, no Taco Bell on road trip. So
1: smart rule.
0: Am I wrong for wanting to drive 45 minutes to get Fazoli's for lunch today? Message me on the K99 app.

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0: Toronto's new country, K99. For Am I Wrong? I asked if I'm wrong for going 45 minutes to Fazoli's. And we had Candace and Severance that said she used to drive 2 hours to Taco Bell because there wasn't one where she lived. We reached out to her. She said that was 2 hours to Taco Bell and 2 hours back home.
1: 4 hours in the car.
0: For Taco Bell. Listen, I love Taco Bell, but 4 hours?
1: That is too far.
0: And 2 hours back home. That's gutsy.
1: Oh, that is so gutsy.
0: But you know what? Candace makes me feel better. I'm going to Fazoli's today.

0: Sadie, what is the most embarrassing thing that has ever happened to you at a pool?
1: Oh.
0: Have you had an embarrassing moment at a pool?
1: Yes. One that could have put me in jail.
0: Really?
1: Yes, it was that bad.
0: I cannot wait to hear this story. Northern Colorado's new country, K99. I am Jeff. That is the felon Sadie over there.
1: Listen, I didn't get turned in.
0: I had an embarrassing moment over the weekend at the pool, and I was going to share it, but I'm intrigued
1: to hear
0: now about what you did, because I couldn't get arrested for mine.
1: I could have totally been arrested.
0: What happened?
1: I was in a wave pool, which nothing good happens in a wave pool. You either almost drowned or you get beat up by people on tubes. Or
0: you get the worst one. You get stuck underneath the tube.
1: Oh, my God.
0: Where the person sitting.
1: What a nightmare.
0: I think every kid at a water park has experienced that, where you think you're going to die in a lazy river or a wave pool.
1: Yeah.
0: Because you're stuck under a tube. You don't know where the surface is, and you got that big butt in the way, and you're like trying to push them like, I need to breathe.
1: Yeah.
0: Sorry. Anyway, what happened to you?
1: Okay. Well, I was in a wave pool.
0: Okay.
1: And I got hit by a wave and I stood up and my top fell off.
0: Oh no.
1: Like completely.
0: And this was at a water park, I assume.
1: Yes. And you know, I could have caught a case because what if a kid was like,
0: well, yeah, it's a water park. There's kids everywhere.
1: That girl's boobies, you know? And so I'm lucky, but that was like really embarrassing.
0: That is extremely embarrassing. And you know, you are not the only person that's ever happened to.
1: Oh, no, totally.
0: I think any woman that goes to the ocean or a wave pool with a bikini top, there's at least a 50% chance it's going to happen at some point.
1: This is making Jeff want to get a job at Water World at the wave pool.
0: No, I'm just saying, I mean, we all know this happens.
1: It's not that crazy.
0: It's extremely embarrassing. Mine's, you might actually have me beat. So mine's more comical than anything, but it was embarrassing for me. So my son's 5th birthday was over the weekend and he loves ducks. So we got him the biggest inflatable duck we could find. Like, I mean, this thing was massive. I will have to show you a picture of it. But I mean, this thing had to be at least like 3 feet tall and like probably 3 to 4 feet wide.
1: You did show me a picture and it like filled up your living room.
0: It did. It was taller than my kid.
1: Yeah.
0: And so we took it down to the pool over the weekend. And this was Father's Day. So a lot of us were kind of, you know, napping. We were tired from the day before. And I looked down from the balcony and I saw a bunch of people trying to jump on it. Like, it started out as just my son and his brother and then some of their friends. And then the next thing you know, like, adults are down in the pool trying to jump on the duck and nobody could get on this thing because the moment you jumped on it, it would
1: just slip right. Yeah, because
0: it was almost too inflated.
1: Sure.
0: And so I watched this for hours of like every single adult in that pool, I think at some point tried to get on that duck.
1: Yeah.
0: So after a couple hours, after I'd taken my nap, I come down, I join the kids and I'm like, well, I've watched everyone else do this. I got to jump on the duck.
1: I can do it.
0: It took me only 3 attempts. And I didn't just pop this thing. Like, I mean, full on, I jumped and the thing ripped in half and was completely just gone.
1: Was your kid, who once again got that for his birthday, was he hysterical?
0: He had had it for less than 48 hours and he was heartbroken. So needless to say, we are buying 2 ducks to replace that one.
1: Mm-hmm.
0: But I watched grown men bigger than me jump for hours on this duck with no problem. 3 jumps.

0: bumps.
1: And you ruined
0: and
1: it.
0: The whole side just ripped in half. Like, it didn't pop. It just, like, deteriorated in front of me.
1: I could see why that would be really embarrassing. Because I feel like the pool would stop and be like, oh, that poor kid.
0: Like, not even that. But the fact that, like, I watch grown men jump on it. And it's like, I've been trying to lose a little bit of weight. But my ego, like, is like it was underneath the water at that point.
1: You shredded it.
0: I've never felt like such a fat person in my life than being the guy that destroyed the duck that everybody else was having fun
1: and now
0: with.
1: There's a kid crying.
0: And now my kid's you crying ruined about the it. Fun. Yes. My kid's distraught. Adults are now looking at me like, wow, look at that guy that destroyed the duck.
1: That guy hates kids.
0: Why, we played with it for hours with no problems.
1: Yeah.
0: I was like, come on, like,
1: you just hit it exactly the right
0: three
1: way.
0: Three jumps. That's all. Oh,
1: your poor kid.
0: My poor me.
1: Yeah.
0: Like, now I feel like I need to go just work out 24 hours a day until I lose like 100 pounds.
1: Yeah.
0: Because apparently I'm destroying ducks.
1: You're destroying pool inflatables. But listen, topless is way worse than that.
0: Oh, come on.
1: That is bad. That is a little
0: bad. I made
1: a
0: kid cry.
1: You made
0: a kid's life.
1: I made some teenage.
0: You made a kid a memory they'll never forget. What is the most embarrassing moment you've ever had at the pool? Because I can tell you, I'm afraid to go back to the pool right now. I don't want to show my face. Let us know on the K99 app.
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3: It's got a rain shower this morning and some wet roads to deal with. That's making for some slower speeds out here. Splashback as well. The drive nice and quiet. Definitely seeing some heavier traffic, slower speeds along the I-25 drive. But there is no problems. Long I-25, about 75 minutes from Fort Collins on down to Denver. 34 is going to be a little busy in spots. 85 is trouble-free. Looks good. Speeds up on the high side. I'm Susan Thielen, K99.
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20: Good Thursday morning, Northern Colorado. We're tracking it again. Another round of storms coming our way this afternoon into this evening. Temperatures, though, will be much cooler this afternoon. Highs sitting in the mid to upper 70s for us. Overall, mostly cloudy skies with a bit of patchy fog early. And then those storms get going about 2, 3 o'clock. Storms continue through this evening with warmer and drier weather on tap for the weekend. Highs are back in the 90s. I'm Denver 7 meteorologist Danielle Grant.

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The 99 at 9 begins at 9 o'clock. 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Summer.

0: Northern Colorado's new country, K99. I am Jeff. That's Sadie.
1: That's, not that exciting. Thank you, Jeff.
0: Kidding. That's Sadie.
1: Ah,
0: is that
1: better? That's way better.
0: It is time for Two Truths and a Lie. We do this every Monday through Friday at 8:35, and it's great to play along in your car to find out if you're smarter than us, or maybe we trick you as well. We give each other three statements. Two are true, one is a lie, and we keep score around here because we're both very competitive and we like to rub it in. I am currently leading with 19 points. I've stumped you 19 times. You have 17 points, but today
1: I'm going to get a point.
0: You have a chance to get a point if you can stump me and get within 1 point, which would be the first time you've been there in a few weeks. So no pressure today.
1: Okay.
0: And we usually have a topic for the day. What is today's topic?
1: Animals.
0: I like animals.
1: You just went to the zoo yesterday?
0: I went to the Denver Zoo yesterday. I feel like I'm prepared for today.
1: Okay, let's see.
0: You're playing into my wheelhouse here. Let's hear those three statements.
1: Okay, number one, a group of flamingos is called a flamboyance.
0: Okay.
1: Number two, octopuses have three hearts.
0: Okay.
1: Or number three, sloths sleep 22 hours a day.
0: I know sloths move very slow, but I don't know how much they actually sleep. I can tell you the one I saw yesterday was sleeping.
1: Okay.
0: So I don't know if it slept for 22 hours, but it was asleep yesterday for at least a couple minutes. Octopuses, I believe I've heard octopuses have three hearts. I believe I've heard that before. Flamingos are called a flamboyance?
1: A flamboyance.
0: See, I would assume because it's birds, they'd be a flock. That would be my thought, but maybe flamingos are different?
1: I don't know. I'm not giving you any clues.
0: I mean, so I've heard octopuses have three hearts. I'm going to rule out. I mean, they have weird numbers of everything.
1: That's true.
0: How often does a sloth sleep? You said 22 hours?
1: 22 hours a day.
0: So they're only awake for 2 hours a day. Man, that is like your dream.
1: That is my dream.
0: Sadie's like, man, I was born the wrong species if this is true.
1: I want to be a sloth. That sounds great.
0: I mean, you might be part sloth. If that one is true, that explains so much.
1: Yeah.
0: Man. If you would have said Sadie sleeps 22 hours a day, I would say fact.
1: You know what? I would love to do that, but I cannot do that.
0: That one would have been my first one I eliminate. Fact. Like, that one's true, hands down.
1: Okay.
0: Man, 22 hours is a long time. But again, they are the laziest animal in the world. So do they sleep for... I'm going to say the flamingos is a lie because I feel like because they're birds, it should be a flock.
1: Are you sure?
0: I feel like that's the right term. I'm
1: that's
0: sure.
1: That's the one you're going to go with?
0: I'm going to go with that. That is my final answer.
1: You're saying a group of flamingos is not called a flamboyant.
0: It is not called a flamboyant. It is called a flock. Or at least something else.
1: No. The lie is sloths sleep 22 hours a day. That's not true. They actually just sleep 8 to 10.
0: Really?
1: Yeah.
0: So they just lay there with their eyes open awake and just be lazy?
1: Again, my dream.
0: I mean, looking at this, you might still be part sloth, though. Because that means, hey, you get 8 to 10 hours, and then the rest of the time,
1: average. You
0: just lay there and move very, very slowly.
1: Yeah, I'm part sloth. But you know what? I'm part sloth with an extra point.
0: You are 19 to 18. Oh, hey, so you're finally getting there.
1: If
0: you get tomorrow's right, you will have a chance on Monday to tie this thing back up.
1: I can't wait.
0: You got to get it right tomorrow, though. No pressure. Listen tomorrow to find out if I can stump Sadie on Two Truths and a Lie. She's starting to catch up.
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3: Scattered rain showers this morning. Some wet roads. Areas of splashback. Some standing water. Keeping speeds down a bit. No major crashes or problems. Slowdowns on I-25. Getting heavier both directions. Between Berthoud and Meade with that road work. Good drive through Loveland through Fort Collins. 34 starting to break loose, looking better. 392, 257, 85. Highways and city streets also in good shape. I'm Susan Thielen, K99.
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0: So he finally came out and made a statement.
1: He
0: huh?
1: did, yeah.
0: That was
1: Naughty
0: Bailey,
1: boy.
0: That was Bailey Zimmerman's Chevy Silverado. Why can I not say that?
1: I don't know. Every time you have to
0: Every
1: say
0: time
1: that.
0: I'm trying, can you just rename the song?
1: Yeah.
0: We're going to talk about Bailey Zimmerman in the sleaze. Northern Colorado's new country, K99. I'm Jeff. That is Sadie. And here is Sadie's celebrity sleaze.
1: All right. So country star Bailey Zimmerman, he has issued a public apology as he faces criminal charges for allegedly trashing his New Mexico hotel room, causing $16,000 worth of damage. What is there that would be $16,000?
0: So I thought about this, though, and he stays in much fancier hotels than you and I probably
1: do. I don't know about that.
0: But still, $16,000. What did he do to that room?
1: This has to be structural damage,
0: is this
1: right?
0: Like holes the hangover in the wall? Where he let a tiger in there? Like, come on.
1: I just don't know, because a hotel room is a TV and a lamp and some nightstands.
0: But again,
1: nightstands.
0: Being a country music artist, he probably stays in a little bit of a fancier room. But what artwork was in there that he could have destroyed?
1: I have no idea. 16,000. So drama erupted after Zimmerman canceled his May 27th show at the Sandia Resort and Casino in Albuquerque due to illness, which we've talked about this before. Do you believe that?
0: Did he turn into a werewolf and that's why he destroyed the room and then was ill? Like, what happened?
1: Like, if you're ill, wouldn't you just be too weak to do this stuff? Per an arrest warrant, Zimmerman was exhibiting signs of intoxication during sound check. So they say he was sick, but I think he was sick with the brown bottle flu. And he fell off the stage.
0: Oh, well.
1: Oh, dear.
0: Yeah, I can understand why they had him not perform that night then.
1: Oh, wait a second. It says in this article what he exactly did.
0: Oh, okay.
1: Ooh,
0: this is
1: up.
0: What I want to hear.
1: Okay, this is the 16 grand. He was accused of causing damage to the hotel room, including breaking the phone.
0: Okay.
1: Okay, that's not
0: $16,000. No.
1: Putting a hole in the wall.
0: That's still not $16,000, but getting up there.
1: Okay, now this is where I think the bang shang went. $400 in an unsettled tab at the bar.
0: Still not $16,000, though, but that explains why he didn't perform.
1: No. So Zimmerman is now facing charges of criminal damage to property and falsely obtaining services. Is that where he didn't pay for the bar?
0: Probably, yeah.
1: Okay, yeah. Yeah, so they say that he got a little wasted and then canceled the show because he fell off the stage. Bailey, you are not that big of a star where you can get away with such things. You know what I'm talking about?
0: Well, I mean, he's getting a lot of publicity now.
1: That's true. And then Kane Brown, let's talk about him. He was forced to miss an appearance after requiring stitches and suffering a concussion on a golf course because a ball hit him in the head.
0: Who hit the ball? Happy Gilmore?
1: It doesn't say. He could have died. Like, that's insane to think about. But
0: from a golf ball, yeah.
1: Yeah. There are pictures, and you could actually find the pictures and the story on the K99 app, but the pictures show, like, a gnarly cut.
0: Ooh.
1: I mean, it almost took the guy's ear off.
0: See, and it does. I mean, you hear golf ball, you're like, oh, that's not that bad.
1: Oh, no. Traveling at such a fast speed, and it's such a hard ball.
0: Man.
1: That he should be thanking his stars. And that's it for today's Sadie Celebrity Sleaze.

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0: I know it's been a couple years, but I'm still distraught at the fact that Toby Keith is no longer with us.
1: I know. That guy fought for so long.
0: Like, I don't know if I will ever get over Toby Keith not being here anymore. He's such a great guy.
1: Such a bummer.
0: Northern Colorado's new country, K99. We're in the 99 at 9 right now. Here's Cody Johnson with The Fall.

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1: But we're not going to tell you which tickets until we play.
0: That's going to be tomorrow at 7:10.

0: Northern Colorado's new country, K99. 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Gonna be a fun weekend for the whole family.
1: It is gonna be so fun. It happens in Old Town Fort Collins, and tickets are still available, but they are selling fast.

0: the Greeley Stampede tonight for Military Appreciation Night. We're going to be out there, and I cannot wait to go to my first Colorado rodeo.
1: You are going to have so much fun. We're going to be out there. Actually, I'm going to be there, too. We're going to be giving stuff away. Come and find us, and we'll give you a t-shirt.
0: Come see me. Sadie, you can talk to her if you want to guess.
1: Shut up.

0: Now that Jelly Roll's divorced and able to date, who do you think he's going to date?
1: That is so good. I think that he likes bad girls.
0: I agree. Do you think he'll date a celebrity or stay like off the radar?
1: I am praying he dates Pamela Anderson.
0: Ooh,
1: that would be such a cool
0: couple. That would be a good match. Northern Colorado's new country, K99. Here's Morgan Wallen.

0: Northern Colorado's new country, K99. I am Jeff. That is Sadie. And we are getting ready to walk out the door for the day. But before we do, what is your rapid fire question today?
1: Okay. This is going to be like a pleasant one. It's not like wet socks versus bad breath or anything horrible.
0: Okay.
1: This is like a really good one.
0: Hopefully, so this one's a win-win.
1: I think this is a win-win.
0: This is concerning.
1: No, this is good. If you have to choose one.
0: Okay.
1: Would you rather choose sunset or sunrise?
0: Oh, so this is a simple one.
1: This is a simple, yeah.
0: They're both pretty though.
1: I know, it's hard.
0: I don't know. I'm gonna have to think about this one. I will let you know tomorrow.

Southern Colorado's new country. It's K99. All right, buckle up. This workday is going to go by so quickly. I promise, as long as you keep us on. It's Jess with Bailey Zimmerman.

And she's doing her own headlining tour, which, side note, she was in Oklahoma recently doing a show, went to the zoo, and got to hang out with the animals. Like, she was feeding elephants and feeding rhinos and, like, just getting up close and personal with them, and I'm so jealous. I love that she was sharing all this in her stories on social media, and at the end, she was, like, basically in tears. Like, I just love animals so much. This was the best day of my life. Same, Ella. Same.

Toronto's new country, K99. Well, Chris Young got to perform at a Party Animals game recently. Party Animals and Texas Tailgaters. These are some teams that are in the Banana Ball League. So, of course, they were out on the field dancing with Chris Young.

0: We know NoCo. Here's what's happening at K99.
1: There are some amazing places to eat in northern Colorado, but have you ever traveled or lived someplace else and noticed food chains in other parts of the country that we don't have here? Or maybe you've even noticed some that are in southern Colorado, but not in the northern Colorado area. Which food chains would you like to see call Northern Colorado home? We have a list available for you, and we tell you the ones that we think should move into the area.
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0: 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Commercials done. 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

A99. Well, would you look at that? The workday is already flying by. We're not surprised. It's because you've got us on. Like Chelton.

Northern Colorado's new country, K99. Well, Zach Brown Band going to be saluting our troops again this year. They're going to be a part of a new race honoring all branches of military. I'll tell you more in less than 10 minutes.

0: Chesney with Carry On. It is Jess. I'm on the job with you. Okay, this is going to be really cool. There is a new race that is a partnership between Ford and NASCAR that's going to be coming up this year on Veterans Day. It's called Proud to Honor Veterans Day Classic. And basically, this race is going to feature six cars. They're like Ford cars that are going to be out there. And each car represents a different branch of the military. And they're going to be racing against one another. It's going to be so cool. And we've got Zac Brown Band that's going to be performing as a part of all the race day festivities, as they should. Zac Brown Band never turns down an opportunity to salute our troops. And of course, it's going to be happening Veterans Day weekend.
1: 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Hey, it's Matt Sparks, and if you've got a thing.
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Because nobody likes a work day that drags on. That's why you've got us. It's Jess. I'm on the job with you and so honored to be here. Dan and Shay on now. It's Say So.

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14: 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And tonight, Taste of Country Night starts at 7 o'clock. 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
1: Okay, one of my favorite things about summertime has to be the fact that, like, it is the ultimate grilling season. So what are we grilling? What are we smoking? What are we putting out there on the open flame? And what's your favorite? Quite frankly, I think there's very little things that don't taste better off the grill. Even like grilled fruit is better.
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0: Northern Colorado's new country. It's K99. Well, we're keeping this workday moving for you, and at least the work part needs to go by quickly, but the lunch hour, man, it can take its time. Am I right? Promise me you won't do any work during this hour, because this is your time. Dylan Scott on Now It's My Girl.
1: She looks so pretty when the makeup on. You should hear her talking to her mama on the phone. I love it when

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1: You know, I gotta say, despite the fact that it sounds completely unhinged that there's another Toy Story movie that is out, it is creating some really magical moments. We'll talk more in less than 10 minutes. Right now, it's Dierks Bentley. It's free and easy.

0: K99.
1: Well, of course, that song is from the Toy Story soundtrack. It's Taylor Swift, I Knew It, I Knew You. It is Jess on your lunch hour. I don't have kids of my own, but seeing people around me my age, like family members, cousins, you know, with their kids, it's really special to see them take their kids to see a movie or a part of a franchise that started when millennials were kids, right? So millennials went to see Toy Story in theaters as kids. Now they have their own children and they're still going to the theater to see Toy Story. Like, it really is cool. So if you've done this with your kids and you've experienced this, would you send me a photo of y'all in the theater? Or maybe, you know, just tell me about it on our app. You can tap the message us button to do that. Bonus points if you've got three generations sitting in that theater watching Toy Story.
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0: 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And tonight, Taste of Country Night starts at 7 o'clock. 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We're going to have some fun tonight.
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99. Well, the lunch hour may not be quitting time, which is our favorite time of the day, but I will say, taking a break from work, yeah, that's a close second, right? My name is Jess. Thanks for letting me break bread with you today. I've got Ella Langley now. It's

K99. Well, the World Cup has been so fun to watch this summer, right? Because it's happening in America. And if you've been to some massive World Cup watch parties, even a game itself, would you send me some photos on our app?

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Lizzo's new country, K99. Carrie Underwood going to be a part of a very special day this weekend as we honor Alan Jackson and say goodbye. He's retiring from touring, doing his final show at Nissan Stadium in Nashville on Saturday.

Northern Colorado's new country, K99. Hey, it's Jess. Have you been to a World Cup game? How expensive was your ticket? Do you mind sharing that with me on our app? Was it less than $100? We'll talk more in less than 10 minutes.

0: K99. It's Megan Maroney with Beautiful Things. My name is Jess. I'm on the job with you. And did we get World Cup tickets at all this year? Man, I was looking at prices of games like early on in the tournament, and they were like $800 a piece. And that was just to be in the stadium. I mean, they are pricey. Well, I've got a friend that actually went to the World Cup back in 1994. When she was a kid, she went with her dad, and she still has the tickets. Get this. Tickets to a World Cup game in America in 1994 were just $60 a piece. That's right, 60 bucks. That was it. Can you believe that? Now it's like, you know, I don't know, 10 times that. It's insane.
1: K99.
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My husband and I ordered a new box spring for our king-size mattress. Oh, it came in as a twin. So we returned it, and guess what? It happened again.

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1: Well, thank you for having us on. Not just spending the workday with us, but committing to spend the summer with us.
0: Yeah, we're your summertime companion.

Northern Colorado's new country. It's K99. Okay, be honest with me. You like work days, don't you? At least the work days that we spend together with all of our favorite new country. Yeah, we like those too.

Northern Colorado's new country, K99. You know, I gotta be honest with you. I think we've got something special in country music. We've got good people that are good artists, and they're good to one another as well. We'll chat more in less than 10 minutes. Right now, it's Carrie Underwood. It's Blown Away.

0: K99. I love when some of my favorite artists come together to make a song. You know, like Morgan Wallen and Ella Langley. That's I Can't Love You Anymore. My name is Jess. I am on the job with you. I think we truly have something special in country music. It's the camaraderie between artists. Not to say that you can't find that in other genres, but man, country music really does feel like one big family. And I love when we see artists comment on other people's songs, like Morgan Wallen. You know, he's been teasing some new music on social media and just getting some support from all these other artists, like Nate Smith saying literally undefeated. Dan Smyer saying he's good. It's just that like brotherly, sisterly love that we see in country music. I don't think you find that anywhere else.
1: K99.
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Northern Colorado's new country, K99. Sam Hunt, he doesn't post on social media very often, but recently he shared a video with his kiddos picking blackberries. And honestly, the caption has to be like lyrics to a new song, right? He said, "Blackberries growing on the property line, staining little hands that look like mine."

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1: Hey, it's Chris Kelly, and though I have been up to Cripple Creek to gamble, I've not been up there yet for Donkey Derby Days, coming at the end of June. 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
1: Well, Tim McGraw is going to be so proud. His baby girl, Audrey, has her first magazine cover. She's on the cover of Town & Country magazine for their summer issue, looking stunning.

feel. Good afternoon. We are Northern Colorado's new country K99. My name is Matt Sparks. Stick around in the next 20 minutes. We're going to get you music from Luke Combs, Lady A in there too, and a chance to see Eric Church at the sold-out show at Red Rocks coming your way before 3:20.

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0: 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Jennifer in Eaton, you are caller number 9.
1: Yay, I'm so excited.
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2: You'll see an 85-minute drive on I-25 between Fort Collins and Denver. Northbound and southbound I-25 is seeing slowing between Johnstown and Meade. Highway 34, stalling accident-free. A little slow on those city streets, but no major delays at this time. This report is sponsored by Colorado State Patrol. The average cost of a first-time DUI in Colorado is over $13,000, and a conviction gives you a criminal record. Make a plan for a sober ride before the party begins. Don't underestimate impairment. Colorado State Patrol. I'm Jen So, K99.
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Northern Colorado's new country, K99. It's really cool when you get to knock an item that you've always had on your bucket list off, right? 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Choosing Texas is on K99 now.

0: Are you heading out to the Greeley Stampede tonight for Military Appreciation Night? We're going to be out there, myself, Sadie, and Jeff. Make sure you say hi if you see us for a chance to win a K99 t-shirt. And before you go, find out everything you need to know about getting into the park on the app at K99.
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2: You'll see an 85-minute drive on I-25 between Fort Collins and Denver. Northbound and southbound I-25 is seeing slowing between Johnstown and Meade. Highway 34, stall and accident-free. A little slow on those city streets, but no major delays at this time. This report is sponsored by Colorado State Patrol. The average cost of a first-time DUI in Colorado is over $13,000, and a conviction gives you a criminal record. Make a plan for a sober ride before the party begins. Don't underestimate impairment. Colorado State Patrol. I'm Jen So, K99.
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It's called Carry On, Northern Colorado's new country, K99. My name is Matt Sparks, and be on the lookout when you get change back, when you buy with cash. There's a special edition quarter that's going to be out in circulation, and if you want to learn more about this special quarter, we're telling you about it now on the app at K99.

Mayer's New Country K99. Have you heard the new song from Lainey Wilson with John Mayer? It's called Phone Keys Wallet. I've got that coming your way in just 13 minutes on K99.

Costco Timnath parking lot is busy. Well, it just got a whole lot busier. We're going to talk more about that coming your way in two songs on Northern Colorado's new country, K99. Right now, Cheyenne Frontier Days artist Blake Shelton with Honeybee.

K99. Hey, it's Evan Paul. I'm hanging out in the break room right now, eating somebody's lunch I stole out of the fridge. Getting ready for Taste of Country Nights starting at 7 o'clock tonight.

0: Wilson and John Mayer. That was Phone Keys Wallet, Northern Colorado's new country K99. If there is one parking lot in Northern Colorado that gives me anxiety and stress like no other, it's got to be the Timnath Costco parking lot. That whole entire area is just a mess. Well, let's throw it out there. There's also Dutch Bros in there, GQ Barbecue. And now we've got the second location in Northern Colorado for In-N-Out. It is officially open. And I'm just dreading the day when I need to go back to Costco, the Timnath one specifically. But if you want to check out the inside of the new Timnath In-N-Out location, we've got photos for you to see right now. 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
1: You'll see an 80-minute drive on I-25 between Fort Collins and Denver. Northbound and southbound I-25, still seeing some minor slowing between Burford and Meade. Southbound I-25 approaching Harmony, crash reported with some slowing back towards Prospect. No new delays on Highway 34 Eisenhower. 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

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We like to call it the 99 at 9. 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I can

New Country K99. My name is Matt Sparks. I'm excited for the Greeley Stampede this evening. If you're going to be out there, make sure you look for me, Sadie, and Jeff. We're going to be handing out K99 t-shirts. George Burge, Luke Bryan now. This is Rock.

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1: It is summertime in Northern Colorado, and with that, the annual Sounds of Sentara concert series at Chipungu Sculpture Park. 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
2: You'll see an 80-minute drive on I-25 between Fort Collins and Denver. Northbound and southbound I-25. Still seeing some minor slowing between Berthoud and Meade. Southbound I-25 approaching Harmony. Crash reported with some slowing back towards Prospect. No new delays on Highway 34 Eisenhower. 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

Have you seen the Toy Story 5 movie yet? That song is on the soundtrack, and it's new music from Taylor Swift called I Knew It, I Knew You on Northern Colorado's new country, K99. We're counting down the minutes till quitting time. 5 o'clock is almost here, y'all.

It's the ride home on Northern Colorado's new country, K99. My name is Matt Sparks, sitting shotgun with you. Stick around. In the next 20 minutes, we'll get you music from Bailey Zimmerman, Hardy, and Josh Ross's Hate How You Look, coming up right after Jason Aldean.

Northern Colorado's new country, K99. I've got some news about the biggest streaming success in the history of Paramount+. That's coming up in two songs on K99.

K99. Hey, it's Evan Paul. I'm hanging out in the break room right now, eating somebody's lunch I stole out of the fridge. Getting ready for Taste of Country Nights, starting at 7 o'clock tonight.

0: Bailey Zimmerman, Chevy Silverado, Northern Colorado's new country, K99. Have you been watching Dutton Ranch on Paramount Plus? It's become the biggest streaming success in the history of the streaming service. And season one, all done. But is there going to be a season two? According to Paramount Plus, as of yesterday, yes, a season two will be coming. We just don't have the info on when it will premiere yet. If you want to find out more about this past season of Dutton Ranch, we've got all the info for you right now on the app at K99. Here's a look at traffic.
1: Making your way around town this evening, northbound and southbound I-25 is moving stall and accident free. Highway 85 also in great shape between Brighton, Greeley, and Cheyenne. We still have an earlier delay in the clearing stages westbound to Mulberry, just near County Road 5, but city streets are in great shape overall. 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
4: Good evening, Northern Colorado. Here we go again. Another round of storms rumbling across parts of the region this evening. I'll be tracking a good chance for seeing some hail yet again, so keep those cars in the garage. Tonight, after midnight, look for mostly cloudy skies. Lows dip into the mid-50s, and then we are back in action with the heat and the sunshine on Friday. Small chance for a few thunderstorms racing across the area in the early afternoon. Otherwise, it is hot this weekend. Highs soaring back to the 90s both Saturday and Sunday. I'm Denver 7 meteorologist Danielle Grant.

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Are you ready for a new album from Luke Bryan? It's going to be coming out on September 18th, and I am so looking forward to hearing it. This is his new one called Country, and she knows it on K99 now.

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It's kind of crazy to think that Morgan Wallen was in Denver almost a month ago. I missed that show. I just want to go back. It's Don't We on Northern Colorado's New Country K99 on the right.

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2: Highway 85 is moving stall and accident free between Brighton, Greeley, and Cheyenne. You'll see a 75-minute drive on I-25 between Fort Collins and Denver. Evening slowing remains on Highway 34 between Greeley and Loveland, but no major delays causing any problems. 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

guys. 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Megan Maroney will be coming to Ball Arena next month on July 28th for her Cloud 9 tour. That should be an amazing show. Hey, my name is Matt Sparks. Thank you so much for letting us be a part of your afternoon. We truly

0: National Weather Service in Denver has issued a severe thunderstorm warning for northeastern Larimer County, northwestern Weld County in northeastern Colorado until 6:45 p.m. At 5:55 p.m. Mountain Daylight Time, severe thunderstorms were located along a line from near Burns to 5 miles north of Fort Collins, or along a line from 21 miles east of Cheyenne to 5 miles north of Fort Collins, moving southeast at 45 miles an hour. Hazard, 60 miles an hour wind gusts and half-dollar size hail. Source, radar indicated. Impact, hail damage to vehicles is expected. Expect wind damage to roofs, siding, and trees. Locations impacted include Wellington, Nunn, Rockport, Carr, Natural Fort, Hereford, Buckeye, and Waverly. Seek shelter inside a well-built structure and stay away from windows. These storms are capable of producing damaging winds and large hail. Tornadoes can develop quickly from severe thunderstorms. Seek shelter immediately in an interior room on the lowest floor of a well-built structure. Continuous cloud-to-ground lightning is occurring with these storms. Lightning is one of nature's leading killers. Remember, if you can hear thunder, you are close enough to be struck by lightning. Heavy rain is occurring with these storms and may lead to flooding. Do not drive your vehicle through flooded roadways.
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